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I was thumbing from Montgomery. 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
0: And Garth Brooks in Wendell? Only right here

Lots of rolling wheels and shifting gears around that Jersey Turnpike. 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This

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0: It's not that the music on The Outlaw is better than the music on other country stations. 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

0: word outlaw has a romantic, nostalgic meaning, like Robin Hood or Billy the Kid. 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

Waylon, Garth, Reba, Willie, Loretta, Conway. 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

We've done some talking, me and the horse. 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

0: 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In our local news, food insecurity is hitting Franklin County families hard, and local advocates say the situation could get even tougher. Community Action Pioneer Valley Executive Director Lev Ben Ezra says the problem is already affecting a huge share of local households.
1: In Franklin and Hampshire counties this past year, almost half, 49% of our neighbors experienced food insecurity at some point over the last year. And what that means is that almost half of our neighbors at some point over the year either ran out of food before they had enough money to get more, or they were having to make really hard choices like holding off on other bills.
0: And Ben Ezra says cuts to food assistance are raising concerns about what comes next.
1: Since the passage of the so-called Big Beautiful Bill, about 190,000 people have lost SNAP benefits in Massachusetts already, and we know that significant cuts are going to come after the midterms.
0: Ben Ezra is urging residents to donate to local food pantries now rather than waiting for the holidays, because families need that help today. Green Mart Convenience in Greenfield is losing its tobacco license after a fourth violation of sales regulations. The Board of Health voted unanimously to revoke the license and fined the store $5,000 after inspectors found banned flavored hemp wraps behind the counter. The store has 30 days to sell its remaining tobacco inventory before all tobacco sales must stop. Northfield officials are looking at what to do with a section of Old Wendell Road that's become little more than a trail. One option would stop town maintenance but still allow the public to use it. The other would eliminate the road entirely and require town meeting approval. Officials say reopening the impassable section would cost millions. So the select board is now weighing which path makes the most sense. Your forecast, a cloudy start with some breaks of sun later on, high around 64 today. Later tonight, clear and cool, 40 the overnight low. Mostly sunny tomorrow with a high near 60. That's news at this hour. 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
1: It's time for today's keyword in the fall $5,000 giveaway. 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
5: 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Your outlaw forecast, a mixture of clouds and sun today, high around 64. Later tonight, clear skies and cool, 40 the overnight low. Tomorrow, mostly sunny and a high near 60.
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0: 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In our local news, food insecurity is hitting Franklin County families hard, and local advocates say the situation could get even tougher. Community Action Pioneer Valley Executive Director Lev Ben Ezra says the problem is already affecting a huge share of local households.
1: In Franklin and Hampshire counties this past year, almost half, 49% of our neighbors experienced food insecurity at some point over the last year. And what that means is that almost half of our neighbors at some point over the year either ran out of food before they had enough money to get more, or they were having to make really hard choices like holding off on other bills.
0: And Ben Ezra says cuts to food assistance are raising concerns about what comes next.
1: Since the passage of the so-called Big Beautiful Bill, about 190,000 people have lost SNAP benefits in Massachusetts already. And we know that significant cuts are going to come after the midterms.
0: Ben Ezra is urging residents to donate to local food pantries now rather than waiting for the holidays, because families need that help today. Green Mart Convenience in Greenfield is losing its tobacco license after a fourth violation of sales regulations. The Board of Health voted unanimously to revoke the license and fined the store $5,000 after inspectors found banned flavored hemp wraps behind the counter. The store has 30 days to sell its remaining tobacco inventory before all tobacco sales must stop. Northfield officials are looking at what to do with a section of Old Wendell Road that's become little more than a trail. One option would stop town maintenance but still allow the public to use it. The other would eliminate the road entirely and require town meeting approval. Officials say reopening the impassable section would cost millions. So the select board is now weighing which path makes the most sense. Your forecast, a cloudy start with some breaks of sun later on, high around 64 today. Later tonight, clear and cool, 40 the overnight low. Mostly sunny tomorrow with a high near 60. That's news at this hour. 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

0: It's time for today's keyword in the fall $5,000 giveaway. 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
5: Your Outlaw forecast, a mixture of clouds and sun today, high around 64. Later tonight, clear skies and cool, 40 the overnight low. Tomorrow, mostly sunny and a high near 60.
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0: 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In our local news, food insecurity is hitting Franklin County families hard, and local advocates say the situation could get even tougher. Community Action Pioneer Valley Executive Director Lev Ben Ezra says the problem is already affecting a huge share of local households.
1: In Franklin and Hampshire counties this past year, almost half, 49% of our neighbors experienced food insecurity at some point over the last year. And what that means is that almost half of our neighbors at some point over the year either ran out of food before they had enough money to get more, or they were having to make really hard choices like holding off on other bills.
0: And Ben Ezra says cuts to food assistance are raising concerns about what comes next.
1: Since the passage of the so-called Big Beautiful Bill, about 190,000 people have lost SNAP benefits in Massachusetts already, and we know that significant cuts are going to come after the midterms.
0: Ben Ezra is urging residents to donate to local food pantries now rather than waiting for the holidays, because families need that help today. Green Mart Convenience in Greenfield is losing its tobacco license after a fourth violation of sales regulations. The Board of Health voted unanimously to revoke the license and fined the store $5,000 after inspectors found banned flavored hemp wraps behind the counter. The store has 30 days to sell its remaining tobacco inventory before all tobacco sales must stop. Northfield officials are looking at what to do with a section of Old Wendell Road that's become little more than a trail. One option would stop town maintenance but still allow the public to use it. The other would eliminate the road entirely and require town meeting approval. Officials say reopening the impassable section would cost millions. So the select board is now weighing which path makes the most sense. Your forecast, a cloudy start with some breaks of sun later on, high around 64 today. Later tonight, clear and cool, 40 the overnight low. Mostly sunny tomorrow with a high near 60. 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
1: 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Your Outlaw forecast, a mixture of clouds and sun today, high around 64. Later tonight, clear skies and cool, 40 the overnight low. Tomorrow, mostly sunny and a high near 60.
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0: 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In our local news, food insecurity is hitting Franklin County families hard, and local advocates say the situation could get even tougher. Community Action Pioneer Valley Executive Director Lev Ben Ezra says the problem is already affecting a huge share of local households.
1: In Franklin and Hampshire counties this past year, almost half, 49% of our neighbors experienced food insecurity at some point over the last year. And what that means is that almost half of our neighbors at some point over the year either ran out of food before they had enough money to get more, or they were having to make really hard choices like holding off on other bills.
0: And Ben Ezra says cuts to food assistance are raising concerns about what comes next.
1: Since the passage of the so-called Big Beautiful Bill, about 190,000 people have lost SNAP benefits in Massachusetts already, and we know that significant cuts are going to come after the midterms.
0: Ben Ezra is urging residents to donate to local food pantries now rather than waiting for the holidays, because families need that help today. Green Mart Convenience in Greenfield is losing its tobacco license after a fourth violation of sales regulations. The Board of Health voted unanimously to revoke the license and fined the store $5,000 after inspectors found banned flavored hemp wraps behind the counter. The store has 30 days to sell its remaining tobacco inventory before all tobacco sales must stop. Northfield officials are looking at what to do with a section of Old Wendell Road that's become little more than a trail. One option would stop town maintenance but still allow the public to use it. The other would eliminate the road entirely and require town meeting approval. Officials say reopening the impassable section would cost millions. So the select board is now weighing which path makes the most sense. Your forecast, a cloudy start with some breaks of sun later on, high around 64 today. Later tonight, clear and cool, 40 the overnight low. Mostly sunny tomorrow with a high near 60. That's news at this hour. 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

0: It's time for today's keyword in the fall $5,000 giveaway. 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
0: 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Your Outlaw forecast, a mixture of clouds and sun today, high around 64. Later tonight, clear skies and cool, 40 the overnight low. Tomorrow, mostly sunny and a high near 60.
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6: 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Your outlaw forecast, a mixture of clouds and sun today, high around 64. Later tonight, clear skies and cool, 40 the overnight low. Tomorrow, mostly sunny and a high near 60.
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0: 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It's just that... Oh, I'm sorry. I just can't finish that sentence.
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9: Your outlaw forecast, a mixture of clouds and sun today, high around 64. Later tonight, clear skies and cool, 40 the overnight low. Tomorrow, mostly sunny and a high near 60.
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Our music has meaning too. The Outlaws of Country play here. 92.3, The Outlaw.

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